0: Escúchanos desde donde estés en nuestra aplicación. 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
2: Yo.
1: Open up, man.
2: What do you want, man?
1: My girl just caught me.
2: You made her catch you?
1: I don't know how I let this happen. The girl next door, you know? I don't know what to do.
2: Say what?

0: turn it up every time.
1: Every.
0: And we bust it up, watch it.
1: Watch it.
0: Ha!
2: Kimba, how are you, man, sir?
3: Radio 101.5. Escúchanos también en www.mixradio.com.